Listen, you hear that? Killers in the jungle. Killers in the jungle. Killers in the jungle. Yo, listen, you hear that? Killers in the jungle. Killers in the jungle.

Yo, hear that? Over, smell the aroma. 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When I ramp, when a skinny couldn't wake from a coma. Listen, you hear that? Shots get fired in the wars, but rifle that swing like gorillas in the mist. Nothing ain't Chris winning, end up in the jungle. Yo, listen, you hear that? Killers in the jungle. Killers in the jungle.

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Who rather fada fada? Who rather dun da da dun da da? Do the dance murder. Down is soda. One brother, one brother, one brother, one brother, one brother, one brother, one brother, one brother, one brother, one brother, one brother, one brother, one brother, one brother, one brother, one brother, one brother, one brother, one brother, one brother, one brother, one brother, one brother, one brother, one brother, one brother, one brother, one brother, one brother, one brother, one brother, one brother, one brother, one brother, one brother, one brother, one brother, one brother, one brother, one brother, one brother, one brother, one brother, one brother, one brother, one brother, one brother, one brother, one brother, one brother, one brother, one brother, one brother, one brother, one brother, one brother, one brother, one brother, one brother, one brother, one brother, one brother, one brother, one brother, one brother, one brother, one brother, one brother, one brother, one brother, one brother, one brother, one brother, one brother, one brother, one brother, one brother, one brother, one brother, one brother, one brother, one brother, one brother, one brother, one brother, one brother, one brother, one brother, one brother, one brother, one brother, one brother, one brother, one brother, one brother, one brother,

humor, sadness, madness, like, it forces you, if it does force you at all, to come to your own conclusion about what it's about. It's like an individual experience for everyone. It's not about one thing. No one can really come to any finite or, like, object. No one can really come to any finite or, like, object. No one can really come to any finite or, like, object. No one can really come to any finite or, like, object. No one can really come to any finite or, like, object. No one can really come to any finite or, like, object. No one can really come to any finite or, like, objective.